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8: 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My name is Meredith Andrews, and I want to invite you to listen to my music here on Vida Gospel.
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0: What would an X-ray, an MRI of your soul reveal? Regrets over teenage relationships? Remorse over a poor choice? Interested in an extraction? This is Max Lucado. Confess. Request a spiritual MRI. Search me, O God, and know my heart. Try me and know my anxieties. See if there is any wicked way in me and lead me in the way everlasting. Many voices urge you to look deep within and find an invisible strength or hidden power. But you know, that's a dangerous exercise. Self-assessment without God's guidance just leads to either denial or shame, justification or humiliation. We need neither. We need a prayer of grace-based confession. God, I've done what you say is wrong. Would you wash away my guilt and make me clean again? No chant, no candle needed, just a prayer of confession. Try it. This is Max Lucado.
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I find it's always the lie that is loudest. I know the one with the power is never the one who is shouting, shouting. I lean in,

0: Hi, I'm Megan Hoffer, and welcome to Heartbeat.
1: Genesis 1:28 says, "Be fruitful and multiply. Fill the earth and subdue it. Have dominion over the fish of the sea, the birds of the air, and over every living thing that moves on the earth." Did you know that some people actually point to this scripture to excuse human behavior as we mistreat the planet? Well, according to Strong's Concordance, the phrase "have dominion" is the Hebrew word radah. This word is related to other words which mean descend, wander, and spread. Many scholars believe that the appropriate understanding of this verb in this context means to rule by going down and walking among the subjects as an equal. How are we caring for God's creation in this way? Are we treating it with the grace, love, and kindness our Father has shown to us?
0: Heartbeat is brought to you by the Salvation Army.
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back from overseas, suffers from PTSD. He's at the VA hospital in Phoenix. Raven's mom died her senior year. Why did God have to take her away from here? Some days she still can't believe it. Ian's just 8 years old, way too young to know what the word anxiety means, but he told me my song Strong Enough helps him through. And Amy's a single mom, driving her little girl back and forth to chemo treatment she can't afford, don't know what she's gonna do.

We spend most of our lives at the intersection of faith and fear. 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But trust is a choice to say, I will not listen to that voice. The one that says you might as well stay down because you're never going to make it.

0: 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First message.
1: Charlie, this is your cousin. Look, man, I know you were in the studio making a racket, but listen, man, my car broke down somewhere between Nolensville Road and Old Hickory Boulevard, man. You gotta come pick me up, dude. It's hot out here, and I gotta get home, man. Fifth Factor's gonna come on. I'm gonna miss it.
0: Erase. Next message.
2: Mr. McKeon, this is Officer Dale Martin over at the Sheriff's Department. We're getting some complaints about the volume level at your studio. We're going to have to ask you to keep it down, or we'll be forced to padlock it until further notice. I also got some songs I'd like to pitch for your album, too. I've got...
0: Erase. Next message.
3: Toby and Savage, I got a new beat. Check it out.
1: Stupid computer!
3: I got to call you back.
0: Erase. Next message.
1: Toby, hurry up, man. Come on here and pick me up. It's hot!
0: Erase. Next message.
4: Yeah, this message is for Toby Mack. This is Ken Boone from Marion, West Virginia. I'm a newspaper reporter for the Marion High School. But I got your number off the internet, and I was just wondering when we folks can expect the next DC talk out.
0: Erase. Next message.
5: 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What will truth do to you?

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0: Now listen, I need you to help me out. Every time I say the word good, I need you to shout the word feeling. Can you do that?
1: Let's give it a shot. Ready?
0: Good.
1: Listen, a lot louder this time.
0: Good.
1: I think you got it now.
0: Woo!
1: Now listen, I can't dance, but I'm gonna give it a shot. So don't laugh at me, just get goofy with me, all right?
0: Here we go.
1: You're the joy that I cannot deny. Yeah. 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
0: You're on Vida Gospel, the station of the best gospel music and God's presence.

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1: El Vida Gospel.
2: In the late 1960s, the phrase, "If it feels good, do it," made its way around the counterculture. The idea was to allow emotion to have free rein to override the intellect or common sense. Now, that notion always reminds me of a story my mother told about her high school football team, which was one of the worst in the state of Oklahoma. They were perennial losers. Finally, a wealthy oil producer asked to speak to the team in the locker room. He proceeded to offer a brand new Ford to every boy and to each coach if they would simply defeat their bitter rivals in the next game. Well, the team went crazy with excitement. For 7 days, they thought about nothing but football. Finally, the big night arrived, and the team was just frantic with anticipation. They assembled on the sidelines, and they put their hands together, and they shouted a simultaneous "Rah!" And then they ran on the field, and they were smashed 38-0. 7 days of hoop-de-do simply could not compensate for the players' lack of discipline and conditioning and practice and study and coaching and drill and experience and character. Such is the nature of emotion. It has a definite place in human affairs, but unless it's governed by the intellect and common sense, feelings usually reveal themselves to be unreliable and even a bit foolish. So if it feels good, you better think it over before doing it.
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greatest single cause of atheism in the world today is Christians, who acknowledge Jesus with their lips and walk out the door and deny him by their lifestyle. 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
3: This is Max Lucado. Some of us have written our own Bible verse from Popular Opinion, chapter 1 and verse 1. God helps those who help themselves. We'll fix ourselves, thank you. We'll make up for our mistakes with contributions, our guilt with busyness. We'll overcome our failures with hard work. We'll find salvation the old-fashioned way. We'll earn it. Christ, in contrast, says to us, your role is to trust. Trust me to do what you can't. By the way, you take similar steps of trust daily. You believe the chair will support you, so you set your weight on it. You trust the work of the light switch, so you flip it. You daily trust power you cannot see to do a work you cannot accomplish. Jesus invites you to do the same with him, but just him, not another leader, not even yourself, just Christ. Look to Jesus and believe. This is Max Lucado.
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0: I don't know, but when this beat drop, everybody better go

This is for the question mark. This is for the outcast soul, lost control, no one knows. 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Life is now upside down.

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2: Love is not as easy as it sounds. 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Then John drives home the point in the rest of the verse when he says, "And so we ought to lay down our lives for the brothers." While the world turns love into an exercise in self-gratification, God's people should love as Jesus did, giving ourselves for the benefit of others. This is biblical love.
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class behind the teacher's back about who we had a crush on. 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
0: Okay.
1: Thank you, Dad.
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0: you guys doing?
1: Just so you know off the bat, tonight's a special night because it is the second and the last night of the Newsboys God's Not Dead live recording. You are here tonight. So make all the noise you want because you'll be heard on CD in a couple of months. That said,

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0: you, sir. 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I need my chair for this part right here. Now look, Denver, the way I see it, there are two postures in which we can live our day. The first posture in which we can tackle our day is called the, what I call the jaded posture. And you get way back here in the back of your chair, arms crossed, eyes rolled, and you start saying stuff like, today I got to do this. Today I got to do that. Now that's one posture we can take on with our day. Then there's this other posture. It's called getting out on the edge of your seat.
1: All right.
0: When you open your eyes wide with wonder of what God is going to do with this day that's in front of me.
1: Okay.
0: And you start saying things like, today I get to do this.
1: Uh-huh.
0: Today, Father, we get to do that.
1: Yes, sir.
0: That right there is called living your life on the edge of your seat. We're going to sing it like this.
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4: 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That's just the opposite. We're extracting the meaning from the text. We can never know God's mind on any topic if we come to the scripture and try and inject our own thoughts. So we've got to go to the Bible with an open mind, allowing the scripture to speak and to speak clearly. 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
6: This is Hope with God. I'm Wendy Palau. I've been reading something remarkable in the Bible. In Isaiah chapter 53, it says Jesus was pierced for our rebellion and crushed for our sin. He was beaten so we could be whole. He was whipped so that we could be healed. I hope that moves you as much as it does me. Jesus died to give us forgiveness of sin, freedom, to give us life. What a precious, amazing, wonderful gift. Will you accept it and enjoy it, or will you reject it? I pray you see it as personally as I do, that God knows you need him. He sees the enormous distance between you and him, and he was willing to make this sacrifice for you. I pray you will receive this gift today. Invite him into your life. This is Wendy Palau.
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Are you scared? There's no way out. Are you sick and tired of falling on the ground?